And as we officially head into midday, into lunchtime as well, and into the afternoon almost, and ready to go for a Saturday, Sunday in spring. Very exciting. It's Spice Girls to start it off at Stop on More FM.

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In half an hour, Morning FM's Trans-Tasman check-in. Here's Megan Trainor. 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

0: The Bay's 93.4 Mori FM, Olivia Dean, and So Easy to Fall in Love. If you jump onto our Mori FM Bay of Plenty Facebook page at the moment, you can win yourself a $50 Prezi card to celebrate the opening of the brand new One New Zealand store that is going in on Cameron Road. Just kind of where the old Cafe Anatolia is by the McDonald's there. The official opening on the 17th of September, so mark that one down in the calendar. More chances to win with our Hole in One challenge as part of that as well. But like I say, right now, grab yourself that $50 Prezi card and get yourself in the draw for that. And 10 Mori FM's Trans-Tasman check-in on the Bay's Mori FM.
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10: The Steamers and Volcanics return home this weekend for a big doubleheader at Tauranga Domain. A few changes for the Steamers from last week's win over Auckland. Tevita Mafaleo getting the number one jersey with Ben at Kumiroa unnamed. Jason Robertson returns to fullback after missing last week's game as well. And the Steamers' season of debutants continues with Aidan Spratley getting his first cap off the bench. The Volcanics sit fourth on the FPC table into round two after last week's 31-point loss to Manawatu. Kickoff on Saturday, 11:35 for the Volcanics, 2:05 Steamers.
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2: Hi, I'm Roseanne. I've got room 1754. Thank you so much.
0: And just like that, another one in the draw for this afternoon, just after 5 o'clock. Sarah and Adam called today's winner. And if you want to put yourself in that best possible position to win, you need to get in the draw first and get that room key number. So I'll get another cue to call on for you in around 45 minutes' time. Thanks to Choice Hotels. 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
16: 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Flames will rise, but which team will fall? 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
20: Good afternoon. Bridget here with the latest at 1. Police say they're responding to a serious incident in Nelson. They were called around midday to Quarantine Road near the city's airport. Two students in northern Auckland have been confirmed as having whooping cough. There are some weather warnings in place. The Tararua Range has been under a heavy rain warning, though that's due to lift about now. There's also a road snowfall warning for the Milford Road until 6, and Hawke's Bay is under a wind watch. The Black Ferns have opted for Hannah King at first 5 for the test with South Africa tomorrow night. Rugby with All Blacks Travel and Hospitality.com. And a recreational cricketer has been banned for 4 years by the Sports Tribunal of New Zealand for the possession and attempted use of an anabolic steroid.
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0: Morning, Fit Bay, plenty weather with Tyre Master, your tyre mag and alignment specialist, tyremaster.co.nz. Today, I'll turn it up Friday, cloudy periods, afternoon and evening showers, northwesterlies turning southwesterly in the evening, high of 19. Tomorrow, fine with westerlies, I'll die out at night for a high of 19. And our Sunday, yeah, partly cloudy, just the chance of an evening shower, northerlies developing in the morning, and a high of 18.
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0: It certainly is a Turn It Up Friday. We're officially into the afternoon now, counting down the hours until we crack into this weekend, the first weekend of spring. The weather, it's looking okay. It's not perfect, but it's not terrible either. So I think we'll take it. There's Brittany to kick it off, though. It's Oops, I Did It Again on More FM.

0: before you go, there's something I want you to have.
1: Oh, it's beautiful. But wait a minute, isn't this...
0: Yeah, yes it is.
1: But I thought the old lady dropped it into the ocean in the air.
0: Well, baby, I went down and got it for you.

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1: The Bay's 93 Fort Morey FM with Matt. And while telling a city council, they've got a report back now. It's a risk assessment for Mowal, kind of looking at the likelihood of it potentially slipping or rock falls in the future as well. So kind of watch this space and we'll see what they do moving forward. 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
1: I was with someone last night, I said, Gee Willikers. 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

0: It is the Bay's 93 for More FM. Ricky Reid and her latest called Sauna. Tomorrow night, there is a really cool opportunity to check out the Tauranga Mountain Film Festival. 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Something a little different, something a little unique as well. 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
14: 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Don't miss the Volcanics versus Canterbury. Flames will rise, but which team will fall? 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
3: Yep, and I've only got a couple of left, so let's allocate one to you. 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Let's get you in for this afternoon's draw just after 5 o'clock. 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
0: How does a trip over to Oz sound to you, Phil? Does that sound quite delightful?
2: It'd be wonderful for me and my wife. Yeah, great.
0: Awesome, mate. Well, I'm glad you've already decided who you're taking with you. That's the first step. Do you know where you're going to go, though? That's also more important information.
2: We've got friends in Brisbane and... so that'd be good.
0: Yeah, nice, mate. Well, fingers crossed for you. You are in the draw. You have got room key number 1778, okay? 1778. Sarah and Adam could be giving you a call like just after 5 and telling you your room's ready. So fingers crossed for you.
2: Wonderful. Thank you very much.
0: Fantastic. Hey, no worries, mate. Just hold there. We'll grab your details and we'll officially put you in that draw, okay?
2: Okay, cheers.
0: Yeah, and that's exactly how it's done. Just after 5 is what I said, day 4, that draw this afternoon. And I've got one more key card up for grabs before then. So keep an ear out for that next cue to call in just over half an hour's time. Thanks to Choice Hotels. Get more of what you value with Choice Hotels. 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
18: Good afternoon, Bridget here with the latest at 2. Work is underway to locate close contacts of two students in Northern Auckland confirmed as having whooping cough. Health New Zealand says they attend Oriwa College and Whangaparawa College. The Children's Commissioner is backing the Education Ministry's move to close Gloria Vale School. MedSafe has approved the use of the drug known as ecstasy to treat post-traumatic stress disorder. Two people have been rescued from Canterbury's Waikuku Beach after managing to stay afloat for more than 45 minutes around 6:30 last night. Prop George Bauer cannot wait to see Asafu Amoah have a go when the hooker starts in the third test against South Africa. And a top three clash in the NPC tonight when unbeaten leaders Hawke's Bay host Otago from 10 past 7. Rugby with All Blacks Travel and Hospitality.com.
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0: Morning, Fit Bay of Plenty weather with Tyre Master, your tyre mag and alignment specialist, tyremaster.co.nz. Today, I'll turn it up Friday, cloudy periods, afternoon and evening showers, northwesterlies turning southwesterly in the evening, high of 19. Tomorrow, fine with westerlies, I'll die out at night for a high of 19. And our Sunday, yeah, partly cloudy, just the chance of an evening shower, northerlies developing in the morning, and a high of 18.
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0: Okay, we can tick another hour off as we are another hour closer to the weekend. First weekend of spring. Weather's looking okay. It's looking like spring weather. That's probably the best way to put it. But still a couple of days off here. Semi-sonic, it's closing time on More FM.

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So rather early, I'm pretty sure none of our bars are screening it at that time, but you can catch the replay at 7 o'clock on Sky Sport, which is much more tolerable. And 15 More FM's Trans-Tasman Chicken, here's Jason Derulo, The Bay's More FM. 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
0: And just like that, my last room key of the day dished out, given out there for this afternoon's draw with Sarah and Adam. They still do have more chances for you to get in the draw, though, just after 3 o'clock. 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
15: Okay.
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15: New Zealand listens to us.
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0: This is the Bay's 93.4 More FM. Matt here, done for a Turn It Up Friday. Sarah and Adam back driving you home next from three. More chances for you to get in the draw to head to Oz. And then after five, they will call today's winner as well. Have a great rest of your Friday, and I'll catch you Monday from 10. See ya. Three,
1: two, one. One of music's fastest rising stars is heading to New Zealand. 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
8: The Steamers and Volcanics return home this weekend for a big doubleheader at Tauranga Domain. A few changes for the Steamers from last week's win over Auckland. Tavitha Mafaleo getting the number one jersey, with Bennett Komiroa unnamed. Jason Robertson returns to fullback after missing last week's game as well. And the Steamers' season of debutants continues, with Aidan Spratley getting his first cap off the bench. The Volcanics sit fourth on the FPC table into round two after last week's 31-point loss to Manawatu. Kick-off on Saturday, 11:35 for the Volcanics, 2:05 Steamers.
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20: Good afternoon, Bridget here with the latest at 3. Two Auckland school communities have been told to be on the lookout for whooping cough following the confirmation of cases among two students. State Highway 1 just south of Wellsford in northern Auckland is blocked following a crash. Five fire trucks were needed to put out a house fire in the Auckland suburb of Wesley near Mount Roskill this afternoon. Met Service says more orange weather warnings are possible tomorrow. A road snowfall warning for Milford Road ends at 6 tonight, and there is a strong wind watch for the Canterbury High Country tomorrow. The opening practice session for the Italian Formula One Grand Prix is tonight from 10:30. Kiwi driver Liam Lawson again in the Red Bull seat. 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In the US Tennis Open night session, women's fourth seed Coco Gauff is through to the third round.
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20: 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Some light rain throughout the rest of the day, but it should clear overnight, dropping to a low of 8. For the weekend, it's fine tomorrow with a high of 18. Cloudy on Sunday, and we do get some showers Sunday night.
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3: Oh my gosh, what a feeling. 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
17: 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And this weekend, not only is it up the Waz.
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1: Yesterday we talked about this. Some very big news has come out from one of, I would say, the world's most beloved, trusted people.
2: Hi, I'm Sandy Bullock, and I'm not going to lie. There are alien ships flying around the sky. I've seen them.
0: Oh, Sandy, what do you mean?
1: I love her so much. And immediately, you, Adam, and you, Director Dave, were like, she is AI. This is not even real.
0: Mm.
1: But it actually is real. It absolutely is. And then she told her story of what she'd seen.
2: We're filming in St. Martin, and we're all lying on the sand. And so we're all looking up at the sky. And I see this little point of light. And I said, oh, it's thinking to myself, satellite. You know, it's moving across the sky. And I'm watching it. And then there's another little light that comes from a different direction to meet that light sort of there. And I went, two satellites. I thought maybe it was a plane passing, but no, they stayed. And then there was another light and another light. There was five all together. And they all sort of came together. And then all of a sudden, they just took off like that.
3: Wow.
4: Damn.
1: I definitely believe her.
0: Do you? And
1: I'm a little bit jealous because I would have loved to have seen aliens.
0: Yeah.
1: And be that person that can, you know, go to a party or whatever and be like, let me tell you about when I am pretty sure I saw aliens.
0: Yeah, but it always ends up being something else. For example, I thought I saw UFOs once, and it looked like the game of Snake that you play on the Nokia phone, like up in the sky, and they were all like traveling behind each other. I was like, oh my gosh.
1: Now that's Starlink, man.
0: Turns out it was Elon, Elon Musk's Starlink.
1: As soon as you said the trail, I was like, nah. it's just the satellites. But the thing was that Sandra Bullock's story is, it was pre when people had drones. Like, this was, you know, many years ago. There might have been military drones doing something, but there's certainly weren't like the, you know, the fun drones or like the resort drone shows or anything that they have now.
0: True.
1: So I definitely believe her.
0: But she does live in California, and you can, what's legal in California? Just saying.
1: Hasn't always been legal, and let's be honest, doesn't stop people in New Zealand.
4: Yeah, true. Tyler.
1: So if you have got a story of when you're pretty sure that you saw aliens or a UFO, or maybe you know, maybe you're like category. I mean, look, if you got honed up into the mothership, I definitely want to hear from you.
0: I think we'll get some good stories for this because remember, if you get on air, we'll hook you up with a room key. You could score yourself a trip to Australia.
1: And I know that you might be a naysayer, Adam, and you, Director Dave, but I want to believe.
0: Yeah.
1: As they'd say on X-Files.
0: And I'm just saying, like, how are we going to verify your story, even if you do share one with us?
1: We're not. We're just going to give you a room key and say you're off to Aussie. So text 559-0800 more FM. Come hang out, especially if you've seen aliens.
0: How creative can you get?
1: Yeah.
0: Somebody to love more.

0: Pink, Maury Fame, Serenade M, driving you home.
1: Sandra Bullock has thrown the doors wide open to share your UFO sighting stories. She's been holding onto her own story for years and years and years, but she says now that the government started to release files and footage, and have basically confirmed that we do know there are extraterrestrials who have visited Earth, She felt comfortable to share her own story. And so we thought, well, if she can do it, so can you. Have you got a story of when you've seen a UFO or aliens? Laura, what did you see?
2: Hey, about 10 years ago when I was still living with my parents, I used to live out in the sleeper. So every night I would look up into the sky and just see the stars. And this one particular night, at first I thought it was just a satellite, but it was too bright. It was just slowly moving across the sky. Then I thought maybe it was a plane, but it wasn't flashing like the lights of a plane usually does.
0: Sure.
2: And then it just stopped, and it stayed there for about a minute with me watching it, and then in like the blink of an eye, it just shot off like a shooting star.
1: Whoa. And it wouldn't have been like a drone thing, right? Like, because drones have got a certain sort of vibe to them.
2: Yeah, it just looked like a star, and it just stopped dead in the sky.
0: And when it shot off, like, did it, like, could you see it travel away, or did it like disappear nearly?
2: You could see the light travel away. Like, it looked like a shooting star. It just took off way too fast to be a plane. I don't know what it was.
1: Holy moly, Laura, I believe you. I genuinely believe you. And you've got yourself a room key, 1781. That is you. Okay, you could be off to Aussie.
2: Thank you.
0: Yes.
1: Oh, you're welcome. We're getting so many texts like Laura's story, actually. People saying they saw something moving kind of weirdly, stopping, and then suddenly moving quickly again. Like, that story is coming up over and over and over again. This is fascinating. Let's go to Guy. Guy, what did you see?
3: Yeah, no, I actually grew up in Scotland, and on the walk home one night, I was looking up in the sky. It was dark. I actually saw a bird, and I thought, that's pretty exciting. And then it just caught fire and plunged into the sea.
0: Oh,
3: and
0: wait.
3: That's what I saw.
0: Okay, so it wasn't like a UFO or anything. You just saw a bird.
1: But a bird caught fire. Why did it catch fire?
3: I still, to this day, have no idea. It was a pretty late night, you know, early 20s. So, it, you know, similar to that California piece, it may have been, you know, a little bit too long in the past, but it might have been a streetlight. But I'm pretty convinced it could have been, you know, a bird or a UFO or something on those lines.
1: Okay. Oh, well, the truth is out there, my friend. And whatever was happening that night, it's got your room key, your room 1782, and you could be off to Aussie, all right?
3: Awesome. Look, thank you, guys.
0: Good on you.
1: Thanks, guys.
4: Coming up with Sarah and Adam.
0: It's amazing at the age of 36 years old how my parents can still embarrass me. Mm-hmm. My dad has been calling other radio stations to promote the kids' book that I wrote.
1: Oh, David Percival, what a marketer you are.
0: Yeah.
1: It's so good from him. It's so embarrassing.
0: It is. So I do have some audio, and we'll touch on this in about 10 minutes or more.
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2: Oh, Adam, I love this behaviour from your dad so much. David Percival is so proud of you. He's been calling other radio stations.
1: Yeah, so my friend and I, we wrote this book, Daisy and Gus Don't Feed the Seagulls. You can buy it in Whitcalls and Paper Plus, Happy Days. But he's been doing the Lord's work. And a couple of days ago, he must have texted News Talk ZB saying, hey, this is what happened.
3: I bought the child's book today, Don't Feed the Seagulls. It's fantastic. Thank you for that.
1: So I
2: What were they talking about? Were they talking about kids' books? Or
1: no,
2: just...
1: they were talking about dumps. And you know how seagulls just flock to dumps?
2: And then... and I love it that your dad heard this and went, this is my in.
1: Dad jumped in.
2: This is my in, yeah, to plug the kids' book.
1: And we were getting text messages saying, oh my gosh, other radio stations are now talking about your book. This is so cool.
2: Yeah.
1: And then half an hour later, dad tells me, no, actually it was him that texted in. And he was the only texter. And then he texted in the following day, and this is what happened on air.
3: Now, if anyone's got key stories for me, I'd like to hear about those. Marcus, I brought Don't Feed the Seagulls book down, hearing about it last night. What a fantastic children's book.
2: Hang on.
3: Thank
2: so
3: you.
2: Was he pretending to be somebody else? Did he do that from a different phone?
1: He did it from Mum's phone.
4: Oh, David.
1: Saying,
2: so pretending did he, because he, the text the night before,
1: yeah,
2: he had sold another book to a different person.
1: Correct.
2: It's so good. And we have to talk to him about it. So he joins us now. Puppy Percival, hello.
5: Hey, Sarah.
2: Really good. David, I love this so much. Please, is this the only place you've been doing marketing for your son's book?
5: I'll be texting Jared, Adam's brother, tonight. So there'll
2: yeah,
5: be
2: great.
5: One coming through to Marcus Rush tonight from Jared.
2: There you go.
1: Can you stop listening to News Talk ZB, by the way?
2: Yeah. I mean, they did a chat about dumps and then key stories. It doesn't seem riveting.
1: No, we chatted about our aliens real about 20 minutes ago.
2: David.
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2: Hey, David, do you reckon you're going to get much from your son Adam for Father's Day on Sunday?
5: Oh, I'm not sure, Sarah. I'll let you know, eh?
2: Okay, let me know.
5: I'm sure
2: I can see the panic in his eyes right now, so yeah.
1: All right. Cheers, Dad. Teddy Swims. Thanks, and more.

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2: 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But in the end, I want to thank you, because you made me that much stronger.

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0: Let's get you to Australia. Just imagine winning a trip to Australia on a Friday. What a way to finish the week. All thanks to Choice Hotels. But first up, before you jump on that plane, you need to grab yourself a room key.
2: Okay, we're going to Whangarei today. Hi, Megan.
3: Hi.
2: Hi. Happy Friday. Yeah, so good. All right. Give us the goss, mate. Yes, pray-yay. Give us the goss, Megan. If we call you after five, if you win this trip, where are you off to?
3: I'm off to Brisbane.
0: Nice.
3: Right, one of my besties is.
0: Ah, the bestie, of course.
2: And the bestie.
3: Bestie. And a cousin that's had a baby and I want to go and see.
2: Go squidge that baby. Yeah cute. And it's not bad. I just looked, it's 31 degrees in Brizzy right now, so that's also nice.
3: Oh, nice.
2: I was going to go with you.
3: Absolutely. So, because my son is sat next to me, it'll be him.
2: Oh, nice.
3: He gets dibs. Definitely will.
0: Definitely will. And what's your son's name, Megan? How old is he?
3: His name's Charlie and he's 10.
0: Oh, that's going to be a great trip.
2: Brilliant. All right. Well, good news, Megan. Charlie, you're in there. Your room 1783. Here's your key. And we could call you after 5, okay? Yeah.
3: Oh, it's a lucky number.
2: I love this.
0: Perfect. All right. Fingers and toes crossed for you both. And a few more rooms to check you in as well. So this afternoon, make sure you get on air with us because we'd love to sort you out.
2: Tell you what, your next way to get a room key with us, actually, I'll throw it out now, is if you've ever made a bit of a silly bet, and I don't mean like a bet at the TAB, I mean like a bet with a mate or with someone in your family or whatever. You've made a bet over something a bit ridiculous.
0: My mate Jimmy and Dev, they had a bet, whoever wins a marathon, any marathon when they enter the race, that the winner gets to name their next child.
2: Oh my God, has the child and the race have not happened yet?
0: The race hasn't happened, I believe it's next year. But one of them is pregnant. One of the partners is pregnant.
2: Okay, so if you've got a story like that and you might even have the outcome already, start texting us 559. And actually, Adrian, friend of the show, he was telling us about a bet that he made with a mate, and his one, a little bit saucier than that. We're going to hear from him in 12 minutes.
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7: You made it with Caboodle.
8: Mostly clear overnight for Tauranga, a low of 8 degrees. Cameron Road is heavy from the hospital to Gate Park, then from Grierton through to Barks Corner. State Highway 2, slow in both directions through Bethlehem. State Highway 29, heavy at Pōriko, coming through to the toll road. Tōtura Street, slow from the Saltworks to Hewlett's Road. Hewlett's Road itself pretty busy.
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18: 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Don't miss the Volcanics versus Canterbury. Flames will rise, but which team will fall? Find out this Saturday at the Tauranga Domain. 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
23: Good afternoon, Bridget here with the latest at 4. A major stretch of State Highway 1 in northern Auckland is blocked following a crash. It happened just south of Wellsford. Two students in northern Auckland have been confirmed as having whooping cough. Police have been responding to what they call a serious incident in Nelson. At around midday, officers were called to Quarantine Road near the city's airport and then Parker's Road, about a K away. MedSafe has approved the use of the drug known as ecstasy to treat post-traumatic stress disorder. Kiwi F1 driver Liam Lawson is in the Red Bull car again this evening. It's the opening practice session at the Italian Grand Prix. Motorsport with Magan Turbo's 80,000k tyre warranty. And Black Cap Tim Seifert belted 50 off 36 balls in the Caribbean Premier League cricket, but his St Lucia Kings have lost to the Patriots by 137 runs.
21: Sport with Toy Ohomai open days this month. Dates at toyohomai.ac.nz.
23: 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Some light rain throughout the rest of the day, but it should clear overnight, dropping to a low of 8. For the weekend, it's fine tomorrow with a high of 18. Cloudy on Sunday, and we do get some showers Sunday night.
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2: Oh, she is a big, juicy Friday. And actually, we're talking stupid bets you've made, Nick. So if you've made one, sillier the better. Start texting 559. You're going to hear Adrian's ridiculous one in three songs.
0: 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Just a

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0: Al King, Maury Feme, Sarah and Adam driving you home for your Friday.
1: Okay, we're talking about silly bets that you've made with mates. And yeah, I do mean ones that you just make with a mate, right? It's not like Director David goes into the TAB and does whatever. It's not that.
2: Oh, yeah. They're not always silly.
0: Oh, they yours are. I had a real dumb bet once with a friend. He bet a year's supply of Coca-Cola that I wasn't able to kick a rugby ball onto a clothesline 50 times in a row, and I did it.
1: No, you didn't.
0: No, I did. It was a big circular clothesline, like one that you could like spin.
2: Bro, you have the athletic ability of a newborn giraffe. That's two times this week I've used that reference.
1: Hang on, you did it. So have you got a lifetime supply of Coca-Cola?
0: Oh, sorry, a year supply. This happened in 2009, my first year of flatting.
1: How much is a year supply?
0: Oh, dude, there was a sort of like Asian website where it was like the Coca-Cola was off.
1: Oh my God, there's so many layers to the story. I regret opening this Pandora's box of Coca-Cola. Okay, well, we want to talk about the dumb bets you've made. Adrian, what was yours?
3: When I was 18, I went over to Norway, and I was over there, and we went to a nightclub called Big Apple. Yeah. And this guy, Stian, he was a Norwegian guy, he said to me, "We'll have a bet on who can take home the oldest lady." And I went, "Oh yeah, because we're in a bar for people up to 18 to 24."
0: Oh yeah.
3: And he ended up taking a 65-year-old lady home, and there's no way I could beat that.
1: Oh my God! Holy!
3: I just hit the number, you win.
1: How good, Adrian. That has got you room key 784. Thanks, man. And keep these coming. The stupid bets you've made. Oh. 559 is our text. And remember, it could get you a trip to Aussie.
0: Let's go. Here we go. It's five. Keep on moving. Sarah and Adam driving you home and more.

0: He's here next year. How exciting is that? Somber Homewrecker, Maury Femme, 20 past four with Sarah and Adam.
1: We're talking about silly bets you've made, and here's one I've never thought about. We've got a text to 559 that says, me and my boss have made a bet that our ChatGPT will win us more money on Lotto this weekend.
0: Yeah.
1: $5 bet each. I've never thought to ask ChatGPT for Lotto numbers.
0: Okay, this is opening a can of worms. My friend and I, we had a similar bet at the start of the year, saying to ChatGPT, we have $100 each. Tell us how we should invest this $100 so we can be like have $5,000 by the end of the year. And it's pretty amazing the information that it gives you.
1: Oh my God.
0: Yeah.
1: That's
0: and I don't condone any of this, you know, I've got to say that, you know, but that's what our bet is at the moment.
1: Okay, well, let's see what some other dumb bets are that are going around. Ben, what's yours?
2: Kia ora, team. So for the last 3 years, I have bought my family, my parents, a nice bottle of wine, which to me is over $50. I don't know about you guys.
1: Yes, yes.
2: Every year David Attenborough is alive, I have to give them another bottle of wine.
0: Oh, Ben, with you here. This reminds me of another bet I had a few years back with Lana, who works at More FM. I said that David Attenborough was going to pass away a few years ago, and he's still
1: alive.
0: What
1: is wrong? Mm-hmm. You two, can you stop jinxing
0: the situation?
1: It's so
0: dark. It's so dark.
1: It's so...
2: Ben, being honest, I know.
1: Are you hoping to save $50 this year, or are you you're happy to buy the wine?
2: Well, I do... I love a nature documentary, so great, I don't know about that. And we've had just Dolly Parton go, you know, so many other iconic celebrities. So
1: that's it.
2: I'm not praying on his downfall.
1: Every time I see a picture of an older celebrity now on Instagram, like I saw one for Jane Fonda the other day, and I was like, no. It was just because she was about to be in something. But no, leave them alone. Anyway, Ben, I'm with you. I've got your room key right here, my friend, 1785. That's all yours, all right?
2: Thanks so much.
1: Just thanks, Ben. Okay, Forrest, tell us about the dumb bit you've had going on.
3: So, obviously, we know about the rugby going on at the moment.
0: Oh, yeah.
3: And I'm a high school teacher. So, on the Friday, I went to school with my POC jersey. got a bit of a told off from the boys, and then they made a bet off the first test. And the bet was if the All Blacks win, I had to go to school wearing an All Black shirt. And I had to pay up on the Friday.
1: So I did. Yes.
0: And what a win that first game was as well, Forrest.
3: Yeah, it was good. I didn't expect it going into the first one at Ellis Park.
0: Yeah. I don't think many people did. So it's 1-1 now. So what are your thoughts about this Sunday then? Have you put another bet on?
3: Actually, I did with an employee of ours.
0: Yeah.
3: A big All Blacks fan as well. But yeah, I think going back to Joburg, 90,000 at FNB Stadium, I think the box, but not by much.
1: Hang up on him. No, I'm kidding.
0: Well, no, Forrest, we can't hang up on you because you've scored yourself a room key. And I guess we'll begrudgingly hand it over to you.
1: Oh, here you go, Forrest. Here you go. Your room 1786. All right, that is all yours and you could be off to Aussie.
3: Thank you very much. I appreciate it.
0: Good on you, Forrest. Yeah, thank you so much. We've got a couple more rooms left for our hotel, thanks to Choice Hotels. Mm. After 5 o'clock, we're making this big phone call, so let's check you in about 11 minutes or more.
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8: Mostly clear overnight for Tauranga, a low of 8. Cameron Road heavy from Gate Power to Barks Corner. State Highway 2 heavy from the Waihi Road interchange heading through Bethlehem. Big queue on Moffat Road as well. State Highway 29 slow at Tauriko coming through to the toll road. Tortora Street heavy from Hull to Hewlett's, and Hewlett's is slow to the flyover. Takidemu Drive slow southbound from 11th Ave.
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11: The Steamers and Volcanics return home this weekend for a big doubleheader at Tauranga Domain. A few changes for the Steamers from last week's win over Auckland. Tavita Muffin.

0: Leo getting the number one jersey with Bennett Komiroa unnamed. Jason Robertson returns to fullback after missing last week's game as well. And the Steamers' season of debutants continues with Aiden Spratley getting his first cap off the bench. The Volcanics sit fourth on the FPC table into round two after last week's 31-point loss to Manawatu. Kick-off on Saturday, 11:35 for the Volcanics, 205 Steamers.
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3: 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You know, if you were on the Goldie right now, you'd be hanging out in 27 degree heat. 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
0: Oh yeah, this is all thanks to Choice Hotels. We're sending you and somebody else to Australia. But first, before you jump on the plane, we need to sort you out with a room key.
2: And we're going to Wainui Amata. Ooh. Tash. Hello.
3: Hello.
2: Now, we've got to ask, because that is Director Dave's hood, just to be clear, for T's and C's, you're not related to or know Director Dave in any way, do you?
3: Just know his face and that's all.
0: Oh, that's it. I love Wainui Mata. Director Dave took me for a tour there a few months back. And David, what was the place that does really mean like curries in Chinese in Wainui Mata?
4: There's multiple places, but this place called Ocean Star. Only place you can get a smorgasbord in Wellington. Just a fun comment.
0: Have you been to Ocean Star before, Tash?
3: It's literally in walking distance from my house.
0: Oh, no, you're not the budgie lady, are you, that was trying to sell budgies and you can't...
3: No.
0: There was one house trying to sell budgies and the sign said Badoogies for sale.
2: Badoogies
0: for sale.
2: Brilliant. Oh, my God. Oh, Tash, well, look, you are room 1787. If we do call you back after five, where are you going, by the way? Where are you going to go in Oz?
3: We'll go to Melbourne to see brother-in-law.
2: Love it. Yeah, plenty of Badoogies there as well. All right, mate. Room key is yours. We could talk to you after five. Okay, Tash?
3: Brilliant.
0: So nice. Good. One more room left for today, and we'll be making that phone call after 5 o'clock, sending you to Australia, all thanks to Choice Hotels. And you can win $1,000 while you're at it, because we play the Mori FM Pop Quiz. That cuticle coming up in a couple of songs. David Guetta, see ya. Titanium and more.

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3: 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The key that could get you a trip to Aussie. 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
2: Okay, let's go to Southland. Hello, Amy.
3: Hello, how are you?
2: Really good, mate. How are you feeling? Confident for the pop quiz?
3: Well, my daughter Molly actually has roped me into this, so good stuff, she's sitting Molly. Beside me.
2: Great.
0: Yeah, how old is Molly? How old is Molly?
3: She's 14.
0: Okay, nice.
2: Okay, this is good. Yeah. Once you're at high school, you know a lot of stuff. This bodes well. Yeah. Amy, there's some really good news. Before we even get to the pop quiz, you've already got yourself a room key just for being on the radio. So you are room 1788. You could be off to Aussie, okay?
3: Oh, wouldn't that be great?
0: It would be. Who would you take with you considering Molly's roped you in?
2: Molly.
3: Yeah, probably Molly. I think
2: you have to say Molly, yeah. Okay, well, let's see if we can get you $1,000 on top of this room key. Amy, 10 questions, 60 seconds. Remember, if Molly knows an answer, you've still got to say it, okay, even if she yells it out. But you can also just keep guessing. Once you say pass, that's when we move on from a question. Come back if there's time at the end. Hopefully, you just hoon on through. 10 out of 10, $1,000 is yours.
3: Okay, thank you.
0: Okay, here we go, guys. Your time starts now. What day's Father's Day?
3: On Sunday.
0: Yes, what flavour is the filling in a traditional Oreo?
3: Cookies and cream. Chocolate.
0: The bit in the middle.
3: Cream, vanilla.
0: Yes,
3: vanilla.
0: What is SpongeBob's pet snail called?
3: Pass.
0: Who currently holds the Ranfurly Shield?
3: Oh, I should know that. My husband will, I don't know. Sorry, pass.
0: Who sings Learn to Fly? No, opposite to Southland.
3: Or Auckland?
0: No. We'll pass that one. Who sings Learn to Fly in Everlong?
3: Pass.
0: Uluru Air's rock is in what country?
3: Pass.
0: Who are the Warriors playing tomorrow? What scale is used to measure chili heat?
3: What scale?
0: Yeah, and time is up. Molly, where were you? You needed to help Mum out with that one.
2: That's it.
3: I can't believe I didn't get the Warriors one either.
2: No, Well, look, it's hard though, in the heat of the moment, and I think once you get one wrong, it's like your brain just shuts down sometimes. Mm. Honestly, it's so common.
3: It does, yeah. Thanks, guys, for being kind.
2: No, honestly, it's very common, but let's just go through the six questions you didn't get right. Okay, so SpongeBob's pet snail. That's Gary. The people that hold the Ranfurly Shield currently is Northland. The Foo Fighters. Yep, the Foo Fighters sing Learn to Fly in Everlong. Uluru Ears Rock. It was in there, see? Uluru Ears Rock is in Australia. The Manly Sea Eagles are playing the Warriors tomorrow. And what was the last one? The scale that's used to measure chili heat is the Scoville scale.
3: Oh, well, I definitely didn't know that one.
2: There you go.
0: Well, it doesn't matter because you've got your room key, Amy.
3: Oh, yes. Yeah. Okay. It would be great if that came through, wouldn't it?
0: It would.
2: Yeah, she's like, wink, wink, guys. Nudge. Hey. We're getting the hint, Amy. We're getting the hint. Okay, well, thanks, you guys. Thanks, Molly.
3: Thank you.
0: See you, guys. Alrighty, so all the room keys have been dished out today. So now what we need to do is make that phone call, and we'll be doing that in about 10 minutes or more.
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8: Mostly clear overnight for Tauranga, a low of 8. Cameron Road heavy from Gate Path through to Barks Corner. State Highway 2 is heavy from just past Waihi Road through Bethlehem. State Highway 29 is heavy through Taurekor to the Toll Road. Cambridge Road has been a bit slow heading towards Taurekor, and Tautura Street heavy from Hull Road through to Hewlett.
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20: Good evening. Bridget here with the latest at 5. Two people are dead following an incident that seen police swarm parts of Nelson. Just before midday, they received reports of an alleged theft of a shotgun from a store in Ansbrook. Shortly after, they were called to a firearms incident on Parker's Road and on arrival found a man and a woman dead. Two people are badly injured after a crash that's blocked State Highway 1 just south of Wellsford. Two students in northern Auckland have been confirmed as having whooping cough. Two people have been rescued from a hydropower tunnel in Nepal 9 days after catastrophic floods hit the country's border with China. In the last hour at the US Tennis Open, men's top seed Alexander Zverev has gone up 2-1 over his French opponent. And to motorsport with Mag and Turbo's 80,000k tyre warranty, quite the challenge for Kiwi F1 driver Liam Lawson ahead of the Italian Grand Prix. He had to prepare for two very different cars before being put back in the Red Bull car.
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20: More FM Tauranga weather with Tyre Master. 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Some light rain throughout the rest of the day, but it should clear overnight, dropping to a low of 8. For the weekend, it's fine tomorrow with a high of 18. Cloudy on Sunday, and we do get some showers Sunday night.
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0: I'll bring on the weekend and Sunday morning the big double header, the Black Ferns, followed by the All Blacks, taking on the Springboks. Come on!
1: Oh my goodness, such good rugby viewing. But enough about the rugby, more about Australia. We've got some room keys. We need to pick one. We're going to call our 15th winner of a trip to Australia. We do it in three songs.
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0: Let's give away another trip for two to Australia thanks to Choice Hotels. So if you've got yourself a room key, we could be calling you.
2: That's it. I've got the winning room key for today right here. Adam, okay. I'm chucking it your way.
0: Thank you very much.
2: Numbers on there.
0: Dialing this room. Here we go. Stand by.
3: Hello.
2: Oh, hi, is this Megan in room 1783?
3: Yes, it is.
2: Megan, it's Sarah at reception here. I've just got your 8-person build your own taco cart ready to wheel up. Are you guys ready to eat?
3: Yes.
2: Great, because you're off to Australia.
3: Oh, my God. Are you kidding me?
0: No, sorry. Well, we're kidding about the tacos, but
2: yes,
0: the trip to Australia is legit.
3: Do you know that it's my birthday at the end of the month and this is totally my birthday present?
0: Oh, yes.
2: Oh, happy birthday. That's so
3: I'm
2: good.
3: I'm still here having dinner with one of my besties and this is just such a shock. Oh, my God, I just won a trip to Australia. I win the trip to Australia. She's like, oh, my God, Megan, you won the trip to Australia.
2: Yes, Megan, yes.
3: I love you.
2: Oh,
0: now, Megan,
2: we're so excited for you.
0: For you and someone else. Is that someone else sitting next to you or do you have to think about it?
3: No, because I said I'd take my son. So I already told my son I would take him.
0: Yeah,
3: so
0: yeah.
3: He's
0: yeah.
3: the one that's not been to Australia. So, yep, I'm going to take my boy. He's going to love it.
2: And where are you two going to head over to?
3: What did you say, sorry?
2: Where are you two going to head to in Aussie? Because it's your choice.
3: I'm going to go to Brisbane because that's where my cousin is and him and his wife have had a baby girl and I'd love to meet her. And one of my besties that I met way back in 2004 in Northern Ireland, actually. She's Australian from Brisbane and she's one of my besties and I want to go see her.
2: Oh my gosh, this sounds so fun. Megan, this sounds so fun. I really feel like we put the cherry on your birthday cake and we're happy to do it.
3: Oh, you're so
2: good. Yay!
3: Thank you so much.
2: Oh, you're so welcome. Happy birthday. Have a drink for us, all right, mate?
3: Oh, I'm drinking a Pinot Noir right now.
2: Oh, beautiful. You're speaking our language.
0: Top it up, please. Yes. Good on you, Megan. And if you get on air with us this weekend, you'll go in the draw for Monday's flights to Australia. Thanks to Choice Hotels and more. I think it

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1: Miley Cyrus just this week came out and said, I'm not Miley Cyrus anymore. I'm just Miley. Yeah, she's gone like Beyonce.
0: And Adele and Madonna.
1: Yeah, I think she's earned it.
0: She actually has. She's been around for a long time. Like, you know, the Hannah Montana days, like years ago.
1: We've been through so many iterations of Miley Cyrus and now Miley, and she's about to release her 10th studio album.
0: Far out.
1: Yeah, that's coming out in like, what's the 18th of September, so a couple of weeks' time. And she's finally just put out the first single off the album. I thought, let's all have a listen together because, spoiler alert, it's a Friday banger.
0: Great. That's all we need to know.
1: But the question is, are you into it? Like, start texting 559. We're all going to listen together. What does it remind you of? What does it make you feel? Are we loving it? Are we not into it? How are we feeling about this brand new Miley?
0: Okay, let's go. The song is called Bass Persuades. It's by Miley. Here it is on More.

0: This is a brand new one from Miley, Bass Persuades, Maury Finn with Sarah and Adam. Thoughts and feelings, everyone. Miley.
1: So many coming through to 559. Overall, and this is the most common text we got, sounds like Lady Gaga.
0: Yeah.
1: So many texts saying, oh my gosh, is this Lady Gaga? There's another one here. Yeah, Gaga meets Madonna meets Kylie. I'd agree with that. I can hear a bit of Madonna in there as well. But overall, people loving it. Yep, I love it. Tipsy's love it. Makes me want to have a drink and dance. I like it. It's got a bit of a toe-tapping beat. Love it, love it, love it. There are a couple of not sures.
0: Yeah, I wasn't sure when it first started. I wasn't a fan. But then it like slowly just grew on me as the song kept going.
1: Jeremy did text saying, wow, that sucks. Jeremy, feel free to update us on 559 if you changed your mind. There you go. Brandy Miley.
0: Hold on, I'll play this properly. Hold on.
2: Next with Sarah and Adam.
1: Oh, Adam's capitulating. It's such a Friday, eh? No, it's all good.
0: No, because I was focused on the high school hit game that we're about to play.
1: I know,
0: in 12
1: that's
0: minutes.
1: It.
0: It's been on my mind for the past couple of hours, and it's close.
1: Well, you take it very seriously, and you do suck at it. So
0: yeah, you do, bro.
1: If you've never heard it, we play you 2 or 3 seconds of a high school hit, of an old school banger. You see if you can name the artist and the song. You can play wherever you're listening, and Adam, we put you up against Director Dave, who is our reigning champ.
0: Yeah, okay. Director Dave is the reigning champ.
1: And he's been a few weeks in a row.
0: He's been the winner for a few weeks in a row. Okay, well, today's going to be a different day. Yeah. We play it in 10 minutes.
1: Okay.
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5: You made it with Caboodle.
6: Mostly clear overnight for Tauranga, a low of 8 degrees. State Highway 2 heavy towards Bethlehem. We've got reports of a car broken down that's causing delays. State Highway 29A is slow from the toll road through to Barks Corner. It's also heavy southbound on Cameron Road from Greaton through to Barks, and a lot of traffic on Pies Par Road to Barks as well.
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1: It is the funnest quiz a person can take. 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Can you name the artist and the song? It is so much fun. They are Friday bangers, and we are all going to play in 3 songs.
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1: Do you think you could name a song just by hearing a couple of seconds of
0: yes.
1: it?
0: Yes.
1: Yeah, well, you say that, but you haven't got a good track record, do you? This is the two-second high school hit game. We pick five bangers for a Friday. Yep. Adam, you and director Dave are going head-to-head. Your names are your buzzers. And wherever you are listening right now, you can play along. You can text 559 because so often, I'm going to be honest, you text in the answer before either of the boys have got it.
0: Yeah.
1: So I've got five songs, best of five. Here we go, song number one.
2: David.
0: Oh, no.
1: Director Dave.
2: Lady Gaga, Just Dance.
1: That is correct.
2: 1-0, baby.
1: Adam. Adam.
0: Good stuff, David. That's awesome, man. Oh.
2: Don't pull the fingers.
1: That's right. Still anyone's game. Four songs to go.
0: Yeah, no, of course, of course. Just give him a wee handicap there. All right.
1: Okay, yes. All right. Song number two.
0: Adam, blow my whistle.
2: That's not the name of it. David.
1: No, he's almost there.
0: I can't. Is he? Nah, David, you jump in.
1: Oh, he's doing his Wilson comment face. No, he's not. Director Dave, what is it?
2: It's called Whistle by Flo Rida, baby.

0: Come on, Adam. You know these. I know.
1: I just want to give them a good head start. You know when you watch the chase on TV One?
0: Oh,
1: now
0: yeah.
1: I'm going to come in. Call me the Beast or whatever his name is. All right, here
0: okay.
1: we go.
0: Okay, here goes on three.
1: I was walking down, an A-O-K-A.
2: I didn't even know.
1: Play it again.
0: Dun, dun, dun. Come on.
2: Oh, this is an iconic song, eh?
0: It is. It's a classic on SingStar.
2: Oh, Pink Floyd? Nah.
0: No. Oh, my God. They wore these, like, jumpsuits. It sings really high.
1: Oh, yeah. And they did the treadmill dance, didn't they?
0: Nope, that's okay. That's a different band. That's okay, go.
1: Oh, yeah.
0: It's The Darkness. I Believe in a Thing Called Love.
1: Oh! It is a SingStar song. Damn it. Okay, so that is still 2-0, so...
2: Oh, but they did the treadmill song.
1: Okay, here we go.
0: Okay.
1: All right, next one. Adam.
0: Oh.
1: Don't stop, never give up. Reach the top. Here's the top. Give it all back to you. Is it five? Five?
0: No,
1: it's not five.
0: No,
1: stupid answer. I knew that.
0: Come on, you can do this.
2: Come on,
0: and the song, and you've sung the lyrics, sort of.
1: Oh my God, this is really embarrassing.
2: Oh, don't stop.
1: Don't stop.
2: East Cop 7.
0: Okay, damn it.
2: Oh my God.
0: It's Bring It All Back. It's Club 7.
2: Bring it back.
1: I'm so sorry. That was abysmal. Oh, man.
0: I think it's a half point for David. Adam, this is a downtrend, mate. You've got one song left.
2: Oh, I feel sorry.
0: Or you've got to do the waddle around the radio desk.
1: Don't patronize me. Okay. All right.
2: Get those pants off.
1: Oh. Right.
2: First things first. Oh, David. Iggy Azalea.
0: First,
2: yes. Fancy?
0: Yes!
2: Yes.
0: Oh, no!
2: Do the warm, baby! What a loser!
1: This is an all-time low. On a Friday as well.
0: 3.5 to drink a day, but nil.
1: I'm going to go to bed at 7:30 tonight. And just sleep for the entire weekend and hibernate.
0: Oh.
1: And hopefully Monday will be better. Eagle Eye Cherry O'Boar.

0: What a voice. Senna Spyro, material lover, Maury FM with Sarah and Adam.
1: Just got to check in, Adam. Are you ready for your big run
0: tomorrow? I am. The Kokoda Whale Run. And shout out to anyone who's doing that. Come along and say hi, please. I'm doing the 12K run. I think I'm sorted. I've got my new shoes, my new socks. Bought new undies today because I don't want to chafe. So the special undies.
1: I feel like that's a bold call. Why don't you want to, like, not break them in, but what if... What if you get them on tomorrow and you've never run in these undies?
0: I never thought about that.
1: Do you know what I mean? Like, you know how you'd never go running in a new pair of shoes? Like, you would break them in before the thing. I feel like undies would be the same.
2: Yeah, they are.
0: You don't break in undies, surely.
1: Yes, we just check.
0: No way.
1: You just check, because you never know how comfortable a pair of undies are going to be until you wear them for a day.
2: That's right.
0: So Duke and I should wear them tonight to bed and wear them in that way, and then wear them. But that's unhygienic, isn't it?
1: No, it's unhygienic because then they won't be. I think you've bought them too late, and it's too late. There's no going back now.
0: Do I do the commando?
1: That's a question that, as a lady, I cannot answer. Director Dave,
2: as a man, you probably don't want to do that because it gets a bit
0: true.
2: Not that good.
0: It probably gives the whale run a different meaning, doesn't it?
1: Yeah.
0: Yeah. Oh.
1: I'm just thinking about banana hammocks now. I'm sorry. Yeah.
3: Up next with Sarah and Adam.
1: I'm assuming that's what's required.
0: I'm trying to work out what you mean by banana hammocks.
1: Well, you know, okay. No, you know how women have sports bras?
0: Yeah.
1: Do men have sports undies?
0: Like
1: supportive.
0: Yeah. You know, are these undies that I bought, they're more compact and they hug everything in there. But it's not just a banana you're looking after. You've got a couple of apples as well.
1: I don't need to know about your grocery shopping. That's why I'm regretting this.
0: Oh, you bought it up, eh?
1: No, I know.
0: And Sarah's retreating, which is fair.
1: So anyway, the early win at weekend's coming up. Lomu looks blimmin' good. You're going to win a double pass to that. And also an early hotel room key for the Aussie trip of Monday. Do that in 12 minutes.
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5: Mostly clear overnight for Tauranga. A low of 8 degrees. All fairly clear on our roads now. Just State Highway 29A is a bit busy from the toll road through to Barks Corner. From the centre of Tauranga to Katikati, taking 34 minutes at the moment. To Omokoroa, 22. Papamoa, a quick 19 minutes. And heading to Te Puke, that's taking 24.
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17: Good evening, Bridget here with the latest at 6. A man and a woman are dead after a shotgun was stolen from a store in Nelson today. About midday, police were alerted to the theft in Annesbrook and a short time later were called to a firearms incident on Parker's Road. Two students in North Auckland have been confirmed as having whooping cough. 9 days on from catastrophic floods in Nepal, two men have been rescued from a hydropower tunnel. In the last hour at the US Tennis Open, men's top seed Alexander Zverev is locked at two sets all with his French opponent. And NPC Rugby continues in just over an hour in Napier, unbeaten Hawke's Bay hosting the third-placed Otago. And the two NRL games this evening, the Titans and Dolphins from 8. From 10, it's the Rabbitohs taking on the Roosters.
15: Sport. With Toy Ohomai Open Days this month. Dates at toyohomai.ac.nz.
17: More FM Tauranga weather with Tyre Master. Still local, still independent for over 40 years. 0800 Tyre Master. Some light rain throughout the rest of the day, but it should clear overnight, dropping to a low of 8. For the weekend, it's fine tomorrow with a high of 18. Cloudy on Sunday, and we do get some showers Sunday night.
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0: Well, it's official. The weekend is here. Bring it on. Let's go.
1: Yes, it is vibes on vibes. And you know what? We're going to do an early one at weekend. So if you want one of those hotel room keys that could get you to Aussie and tickets to the new Jonah Lomu documentary, That looks phenomenal. We're going to do that in two songs.
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0: Oh, this is awesome. It's an early one at weekend and we're sending you to the movies every day this weekend between 10 and 5 every hour. And we want you to go and see Lomu. The world knew the legend, few knew the name. More than a rugby story, Lomu is a deeply personal story of identity, faith, family and cultural legacy. And it's in cinemas right now.
1: And Tara, hello Tara.
2: Hello.
1: Hello, tickets for Lomu, all yours first of all.
2: Oh, thank you.
1: You're welcome, but also, listen to this. This is a room key. It is the key to room 1798, and it is the key that could get you to Australia, okay?
2: Yeah, that'd be amazing. Yeah.
1: Where would you go? Because you get to pick anywhere in Aussie, so what are you thinking?
2: I don't know, either Sydney because I have a friend there, or Brisbane because my friend has just moved over from the UK to Brisbane, so it'd be nice to go and see her.
1: Yeah, go hang out, get a little sunshine. Nice. Okay, well, Tara, best of luck. You are in there and enjoy the movies.
2: Thank you. Thank you so much.
0: Easy as. We're sending you to Lomu this weekend. And also, if you get on air, we'll sort you out with a room key for the Australia draw. And we could be calling you after 5 on Monday. DJ Sammy on More.

0: Bob. It's brand new from Drax Project out today in time for Father's Day. And Sian joins us. Hi, Sian.
1: Hey, guys.
0: This song, now, is it D-A-D-A? That's the title of your new song, right?
1: Yeah.
0: Because I've heard some people say Dada.
1: That's fine. You can call it whatever you want.
0: Yeah, because people, I think people are going to call it that. At what point in fatherhood did you go, right, I've got to put this into song? Like, was it the first words or?
1: I mean, this is probably one of two songs I've ever written where like everything came out at once. Everything else

0: feels very pieced together and puzzle piecey, and like, oh, this section should go here. But this was just like, the verse came out and then the pre-chorus started getting written, and then I'm like bawling my eyes out right in the chorus. And it was just real intense. Yeah.
1: How was, because you, Matt in the band also has become a dad, so you've got two dads in the four of you now. How's that changed things for you guys? Because you tour a lot, you know, like it's not easy being in a band, especially a touring band. How does that work as a parent?
0: It's just really intense, really hard. I think anyone who has to go away is intense.
2: Like, say if you go away for, even if it's a week, and you come back, and the amount of growth that happens in that week is insane, right?
0: 100%. Like, literally, she'll have a long nap and she's a different person. I'm like, where did you learn how to say that?
1: Yeah.
0: When I was used to be away for the band, it was fun. Now I'm just like, I better make this worth it.
2: Yeah. And I bet you're like in your hotel room as well, like scrolling through photos of your daughter.
0: Literally.
2: Yeah.
0: On the plane ride, like taking off, being like, damn it.
1: Oh,
2: like, it sucks, man. Sometimes I wish we had like a magic potion where we could just freeze time. Like, you're the perfect age right now. I just want you to freeze. Like,
0: I know.
2: Oh, man.
0: You don't take it. I feel like I didn't take it in early as well. It's so intense and stressful sometimes, sleeping and stuff.
2: 2.5 now, you're kind of coming out of the trenches a wee bit, would you say?
0: I'm definitely out of the trenches, 100%. Yeah. Shout out to all the parents still in the trenches.
1: Yeah.
0: But I'm definitely out. Like, we've got a good one. We've got a good sleeper. That's really all you can ask for.
2: Keep that to yourself. Don't say that out loud.
1: Have you, because Adam's 5-year-old Gigi's just started school, have you mentally prepared yourself for the first day of school?
0: Dude, no way. No freaking way, dude.
1: Yeah.
0: Dude, oh, God. No.
1: It's nuts, eh? Isn't it nuts?
0: Yeah.
1: Yeah.
0: It's just so cool and so fun, and just everyone who gets an opportunity to be a parent, it's like the best thing ever. So, yeah.
3: Coming up with Sarah and Adam.
1: Yeah, thank you, Sean. Hey, we've got a caller of the week next, and this was a real doozy. We were talking about weird things you own, and let's just say somebody rang up and owns a body part of her husband's. It's been repurposed. Yeah.
2: Yes,
1: that's pretty weird.
2: You'll hear this in about 10 minutes or more.
3: You look like you deserve a little big break.
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7: Mostly clear overnight for Tauranga. A low of 8 degrees. Fairly free flowing on our roads now from the centre of the city to Katikati. Taking 34 minutes right now to Omokoroa 21. Heading to Papamoa, that is 19 minutes to Te Puke 24. And Rotorua 58 minutes. It's Fire State Highway 36.
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1: Bell Plumbing, Hewlett's rode them out. 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
2: Well, this car is automatic, systematic, hydromatic, wide degrees lightning.

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1: Sarah and Adams, caller of the week.
2: This week, we brought back Weird Item Wednesday. And this is where we just say, what do you own that's weird? Weirder the better. Come and tell us. And we had all kinds of things. But it was Lynn's story that had us all going, what the hell?
3: My mother-in-law gave me my husband's taste turned into earrings.
4: Your mother-in-law gave you your husband's teeth turned into earrings.
2: Does she like you, Lynn?
0: Oh, Lynn's just hung up on us. She's
2: disappeared. No, we've lost Lynn.
0: We've lost
2: Lynn. Oh, no.
0: I think their mother-in-law has intercepted this phone call.
2: Can we do a safety check on Lynn, please?
0: We're just calling her back quickly.
2: Maybe the earrings are cursed.
0: Yeah.
2: Lynn, you're back.
3: Hi, we're back.
2: Was that the mother-in-law? Are you okay? No, okay. So does she like you, Lynn, to give you these earrings?
3: Yeah, this was like years and years ago. I mean, I've been married to my husband for over 36 years now, and it was right at the start, before we'd even got married, that she actually gave them to me. So they kind of came out as a bit of a family joke on the wedding day as well.
2: What do they look like? Do they look like teeth? Or like, what are you wearing when you wear them?
3: They were his eye teeth that he had pulled out when he got braces when he was younger. So it's the whole full tooth, and they're made into dangly earrings.
0: Was that not a red flag for you with like the family that you were getting yourself into there, Lynn?
2: Yeah.
3: Well, yeah, I probably should have run, but hey, you know, right and spice of life, isn't it?
0: And did you ever wear them?
3: Oh, yeah, they do come out occasionally. Halloween's a good one.
1: Sarah and Adams, caller of the week.

0: keeping you
1: out. 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
2: Right, Adam, we wish you the best of luck. I don't know, what do you say? You know how it's break a leg in the theatre. What do you say to people when it's running a race? No, probably not break a leg, is it?
1: No.
3: Yeah, catch your breath.
2: Catch your breath. Look, we know you get. You said earlier that you're going to be trying some new undies. Somebody did text in saying never do anything new on race day, so you might want to rethink that.
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2: Okay.
1: For those updates. Also, have a great weekend. Go the Warriors, the Black Ferns, the All Blacks, and also Father's Day on Sunday.
2: Up the wires and up the paths.
1: It's so good. All right, we'll see you Monday. 3, 2, 1.
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7: Mostly clear overnight for Tauranga, a low of 8. From the centre of the city to Katikati, taking 34 minutes to Omokoroa, 22. Papamoa, 19 minutes to Te Puke, 24. Zespri Ames Games starting next week, so a reminder, there's going to be a lot of traffic heading into the city over the weekend and very busy from Monday.
8: Start strong on cold mornings with Century Batteries, New Zealand's trusted battery.
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0: Say goodbye to the week and hello to the weekend. We've got more of your favourite songs to kick off the weekend. Turn It Up Friday is live on More FM.

Jill Corrie and Emily Kay here on More FM's Turn It Up. Friday, you've made it. It is the weekend. How good. The first official weekend of spring as well this weekend. And a special one for dads across Aotearoa. It's Father's Day on Sunday. Don't forget that one if it's something that you're celebrating. Don't forget. Here's Katy Perry. It's more. You.

0: It's Ray on More FM's Turn It Up Friday. Steph with you, and it's a big year for voting. The election coming up, and just starting today, you can officially vote for Bird of the Year. It is back for 2026. I'm going to vote for the Kiwi. I'm going to vote for... I feel like the Kiwi gets kind of ignored in Bird of the Year. I feel like we take it for granted. It's a very special bird for us New Zealanders, isn't it? I'm going to vote for the Kiwi. Or the Piwaka Waka, I'm not sure yet. Kings of Leon are up right after this, plus some Dua Lipa. And I'm going to turn up the radio real loud when this one's on. Letters to Cleo. Coming up on More FM's Turn It Up Friday. 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

0: It's Morrie Femmes, Turn It Up, Friday weekend time. Steph here. And if you're looking for something to binge on the weekend, if you're looking outside your window, you're like, ruh-roh, I'm going to be watching a lot of TV this weekend, then The Traders Australia on 3 Now rocks. It's a great season. It's a fantastic show. The cast is fantastic. And I highly recommend it. There's only a few more episodes to go. So I reckon if you jump on board now, you'll really enjoy it. It's called The Traders Australia on 3 Now. Next. This guy's over across the ditch at the moment. Alex Warren on tour there. Passengers on the way. And some Foo Fighters too for you. Coming up here on Morrie Femmes.
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Here's Mel Horan and Anne-Marie. It's more.

Ed Sheeran and Martin Garrix on More FM's Turn It Up Friday. You're with Steph. And you know how these random international days celebrating funny things? Like last week it was International Dog Day. Today has been International

0: no laundry day. I don't really know why. Feels like a bit of a weird thing to celebrate. 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Honestly, I feel like it's no laundry day most days in my house, where I kind of just pile up and I get to the weekend and I'm like, oh my God, I need to do 5 loads of washing. Which is what I have planned tomorrow. Exciting. Exciting weekend ahead. Every weekend. I just don't learn my lesson. Next, Good Charlotte plus some Rudimental. Coming up on More FM.
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crochet. Reminiscing on those past days. I thought you didn't know where my last name, but that changed. 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I heard you moved to Austin, got an apartment and settled down. And every once in a while, I start texting, write a paragraph, but then I delete the message. 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

0: It's Morrie Fem's Turn It Up Friday. You're with Steph and he's coming back to Aotearoa and tickets go on sale next week for Somba. 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And banger alert, Five Got the Feeling. Coming up on Morrie Fem. I'm excited about that one.
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Taylor Swift on More FM's Turn It Up Friday weekend time, and it's Father's Day this Sunday. 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

0: Stella Lefty Boston on More FM's Turn It Up Friday. And thanks to Choice Hotels, we want to get you over across the ditch for free. We've had 20 trips to give away to Australia. We have given away 15 winners. Five more to go. So get on here this weekend and get into Monday's draw. We'll suss the flights. 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Get more of what you value with Choice Hotels. Coming up, Jimmy Eat World. What a banger for a Friday night. And he's still dancing on his own. Dance with Callum Scott, would ya? It's next on More FM's Turn It Up Friday. 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

0: It's Mori FM's Turn It Up Friday, weekend time, Father's Day on Sunday. Don't forget that one if that is something that you're celebrating. And have a lovely weekend. I'll catch you back on Monday. Tyler is taking over next with banger after banger, so don't go anywhere. It's Mori FM.
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3: Okay.
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It's Turn It Up Friday at More FM. Tyler with you. Hope you've had a wonderful week and have an even better weekend planned. Whatever you're getting up to, keep us on. The Win It Weekend is your movie tickets to go and see Lomu. It's more than a rugby story and it's out in cinemas now. We've got your tickets every single hour. It's Avril. This is More.

0: looking forward to him coming to the country next month. Noah Kahan at More FM with Tyler. In fact, it's looking to be a record-breaking summer of gigs. You know, not too long ago, some of those big artists were snubbing us. Taylor Swift, Oasis, Lady Gaga, they didn't want a bar of New Zealand. But at my count, from next month through until March, we're looking at 10 stadium-sized concerts. We got stars! Robbie kicks it off in November, playing in Auckland and Christchurch. Same with Foo Fighters. Olivia Dean playing Western Springs. Sold out a capacity of 30,000 people in about 10 minutes. Bruno Mars doing 3 Eden Parks. There's a Doof Doof DJ Dom Dollar, System of a Down in Wellington. Lots to look forward to. Apparently, they reckon about 500,000 Kiwis are going to go to a gig over summer at some point. It's so cool. Britney plays next for Turn It Up Friday 6:60 and Shania coming before 11.
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0: Turn It Up Friday at More FM with Tyler. You know, one of the biggest songs in the world right now, Sam Fender, Olivia Dean, Rein Me In. There's a part of that song, I actually had to Google the lyrics because I had no idea. I had no idea what they were singing about. The part where they're talking about tinnitus, the hearing condition, you get the ringing in the ears, I actually suffer from it. Here you go. So Americans have been like, that's not how you say that word. It's tinnitus. So Sam Fender, he's done an American version. Yeah, it doesn't really work as well, does it? That song is going to kick off 10 songs non-stop next. Miles Smith, Dua Lipa and Pink on the way too.
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1: You're off to Australia!
2: Oh my gosh! Are you kidding me? Do you know that it's my birthday at the end of the month and this is totally my birthday present?
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2: Thank you so much!
0: Just get on air at any point this weekend and get in Monday's draw. 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

0: What a song. Sienna Spyro, Material Lover, for Turn It Up Friday at More FM with Tyler. An election year, yes, don't worry. We're not going to go there, not on a Friday night. But some people get behind this like it's the real life election. Bird of the year, voting open today. And because it's an election year, they've divided all the birds up into different parties. 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If you want to get involved, birdoftheyear.org.nz. Big Friday song from Taylor Swift. It's playing next. You know the theme song to Friends? That's coming before midnight, too, at More.
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2: Yeah. 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

0: Hope you've had a wonderful Friday night, wonderful week. This is Turn It Up Friday at More FM with Tyler, and what a week of concert announcements. Not many people could put on three shows at Eden Park, New Zealand's biggest venue. We're talking 150,000 people across March 13th, 14th and 16th. Of course, we've got your free tickets if you would like them. You can text Bruno to 559. But also Somba announced a gig. Very much looking forward to this on the 27th of April. And again, of course, we've got your free tickets. Just jump on the More FM Instagram or Facebook pages to win.
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2: We were strangers at the bar, they were playing Wonderwall. I overheard you say you hate this song. Next thing I knew, I'm walking over, came and tapped you on your shoulder. Said, my dear, you're not the only one. Spent the night there at my place, that night became 100 days. And I shared all my deepest secrets with you. Soon enough, well, I found out you're something I can't live without. And every time I close my eyes, I miss you.

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It's funny how you love someone, and when it's over, said and done, it's almost like you never even knew.

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1: 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Got to join us on Monday because we have your Somba double passes to go and see him in concert. Plus, it's the final week of Choice Hotels. 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
2: Simon reckons he could go to London and pet one of those horses outside Buckingham Palace and get away with it. They won't want to arrest him. Kate's hearing this and she's texted us.
3: Hello, Kate.
4: To quote you, you said not to be boastful.
3: Yeah.
4: But boastful much? But yeah, off you go to London, Barnett.
3: A couple of texts here saying, go on then, Simon, get off to London. I can't because it's too expensive.
2: This is why I don't like travelling with you. And I'll turn around and he'll be sketching over the Mona Lisa. Oh, are you?
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0: you go. 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
0: Yeah, yes it is.
1: But I thought the old lady dropped it into the ocean in the air.
0: Well, baby, I went down and got it for you.
1: Aw, you shouldn't have.

0: Hey there, this is Cyan Larnett. Got to join us on Monday because we have your Somba double passes to go and see him in concert. Plus, it's the final week of Choice Hotels. 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
1: And we've heard about the old Ninja series of appliances around the home. And I've heard of a lot of people getting the new coffee machine. Is there any truth in just how good that thing is?
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1: Saw some TikToks on the Royal Guard's horses. This poor tourist just innocently patted the horse. The Royal Guard dude lost it. And I feel if I was to pat a Royal Guard horse, I think they would love it.
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9: The first time Glenn saved lives was a Thursday. He was wearing odd socks. He crossed his feet. No one seemed to notice. The second time wasn't quite as dramatic. 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

0: Hey there, this is Cyan Larnac. Got to join us on Monday because we have your Somba double passes to go and see him in concert. Plus, it's the final week of Choice Hotels. You could be heading to Australia free.
1: And we've heard about the old Ninja series of appliances around the home. 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

0: list. 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
1: Simon reckons he could go to London and pat one of those horses outside Buckingham Palace and get away with it. They won't want to arrest him. Kate's hearing this and she's texted us.
2: Hello, Kate.
3: To quote you, you said not to be boastful.
2: Yeah.
3: But boastful much? But yeah, off you go to London, Barnett.
2: A couple of texts here saying, go on then, Simon, get off to London. I can't because it's too expensive.
1: This is why I don't like travelling with you. And I'll turn around and he'll be sketching over the Mona Lisa. Oh, are you?
0: Si, Lana.
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0: there, this is Cyan Lana. Got to join us on Monday because we have your Somba double passes to go and see him in concert. Plus, it's the final week of Choice Hotels. 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
1: And we've heard about the old Ninja series of appliances around the home. 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
20: And in today's news, blocked drains, blighting.
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24: Good morning, I'm KM Adams with the latest at 6.
2: An increased police presence is expected in Nelson as they investigate a fatal shooting in the Tahunanui suburb. The bodies of a man and a woman were found yesterday after a shotgun was allegedly stolen from a store. Local MP Rachel Boyack says her thoughts go out to the first responders.
6: These are really difficult jobs that they do, and you know, the community really does appreciate the work they do to keep us safe.
2: Two men in Nepal have been rescued alive days after a flash flood near the Tibet border. The pair were found in a tunnel at a hydropower project. More than 1,200 people have died in the flash flood and thousands of people are still missing. A drone has struck Ukraine's security service headquarters in Kiev. The strike follows days of assaults on the Ukrainian capital. The Ames Games is a welcome boost for Tauranga's local economy. The student sporting event contributed nearly $10 million worth of visitor spending last year. With a record number of up to 15,000 students lined up this year, Mayor Mahi Drysdale says it's good news.
9: Obviously, there's a number of businesses doing it tough, both in the economic environment and what's happened over at Mawal.
2: The All Blacks know there's no secret to South Africa's game plan ahead of tomorrow's third test in Johannesburg. Their success is built around their forwards, and New Zealand skipper Adi Savea knows it'll be tough again.
23: Their game is really simple but really effective. They're real class at their set piece. They gain momentum through their box kicks. If we don't win those areas of the game, it's going to be a tough night for us.
2: Rugby with All Blacks travel and hospitality.com. And defending champion Aryna Sabalenka is through to the round of 16 at the US Open, beating Kamila Rakhmonova in straight sets.
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25: 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We're heading for a high of 18 today. It's going to be mostly clear with a little bit of wind and dropping to 7 tonight. Tomorrow Sunday, a mostly cloudy day, some light rain at night, a high of 18. Monday, grab a rolly raining.
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Atamariga, good morning. It's Morrie FM with Jack. Just gone 16 past 6 for a Saturday morning and first weekend of spring. Definitely starting to feel like it, eh? Those temperatures slowly creeping up into the 20s and before we know it, summer will be here. They're saying it's going to be one of the hottest in a while with that heatwave coming over. On the way, 20 minutes, your cuticle to get in the draw for our Trans-Tasman check and could be heading to Aussie on Monday. Here's Ed Sheeran, Martin Garrix at more. Stay.

0: Hey there, this is Simon Larnick. Got to join us on Monday because we have your Somba double passes to go and see him in concert. Plus, it's the final week of Choice Hotels. You could be heading to Australia free.
1: And we've heard about the old Ninja series of appliances around the home. 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

0: For any music out of Windy Wellington, it's Ricky Reid and Sauna on More FM. Yesterday afternoon, just after 5, Sarah and Adam, they sent Megan to Australia. You're off to Australia!
1: Oh my god! Are you kidding me? Do you know that it's my birthday at the end of the month and this is totally my birthday present?
2: Yay!
1: Thank you so much.
0: It's all part of our Trans-Tasman check-in. We've given away 15 trips now and we've got 5 left to go. If you want to get in the drawer, you can over the weekend. Just get on here and we'll have a cuticle coming up in about 7 minutes time, all right? You could be winning on Monday. Selena Gomez on the way next and yeah, that cuticle after the song at More.
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18: More FM weather thanks to Timemaster. Still local, still independent for over 40 years. 0800 Timemaster. We're heading for a high of 18 today. It's going to be mostly clear with a little bit of wind and dropping to 7 tonight. Tomorrow Sunday, a mostly cloudy day, some light rain at night, a high of 18. Monday, grab a brolly raining.
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2: That's right. Anyone who gets on here this weekend automatically goes in the draw for Monday. We've given away 15 trips to Australia. We've got five left to give away. 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
0: Yeah, and we're giving away 15 of these trips already, so 5 to go. You're just going to get on here this weekend, and Sarah and Adam could be calling you on Monday. Emma, what's going on?
2: Just working on the farm at home.
0: Oh, nice. You on the cow shed at the moment?
2: No, I'm actually just off feeding calves.
0: Oh, nice.
2: And I just conveniently hopped in the ute and I heard it come on the radio.
0: Oh, beautiful. Hey, it sounds like you need a holiday. Get off the farm, go over to Australia. How good would that be, eh?
2: That would be so good.
0: Yeah, well, hey, Emma, your room key for Monday's draw is 1,793, okay? So keep that locked. Sarah and Adam could be calling you, and you could be off to Aussie, all right?
2: Okay, perfect. Thank you so much.
0: It's all good. All thanks to Choice Hotels. Get more of what you value with Choice Hotels, and we'll have another chance for you to get in the draw for Monday coming up in about 45 minutes. This one from Soma, though. Going to be coming to the country very soon. It's playing in 6 for you. And Kay Adams got our latest news update. Apparently Sky Sport taking a bit of heat recently after missing a major moment in rugby league. She'll have more about that next. With More FM.
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3: Simon reckons he could go to London and pat one of those horses outside Buckingham Palace and get away with it. They won't want to arrest him. Kate's hearing this and she's texted us.
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5: But boastful much. But yeah, off you go to London, Barnett.
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20: Kia ora, I'm Kay Yam Adams with the latest at 7. A tragic shooting has left the Nelson community hurting deeply. A man and a woman were found dead in Tahuna Nui yesterday, shortly after the alleged theft of a shotgun from a store. Local MP Rachel Boyack.
21: The main thing for people to be aware of is that there is no risk to the public, but I think everyone is thinking of the two people who have been involved in this incident and all of their loved ones.
20: Sky Sport is taking some heat after missing a major moment during a rugby league game. The broadcaster cut to advertising as Jai Arrow was being celebrated in his 100th game. He retired earlier this year after being diagnosed with motor neurone disease. The broadcaster has apologised to sports fans on Facebook who didn't get to see it live. Miley Cyrus is back with new music. The singer, who's dropped her last name and now goes by just Miley, has released a single and music video for Bass Persuades. It's the title track and first song from her 10th studio album, which is coming out on the 18th of this month. In rugby with All Blacks Travel and Hospitality.com, the Springboks want to win tomorrow's third test against New Zealand for the people of South Africa. It's the last game of the tour in the Republic, and captain Siya Kolisi has loved the support.
22: The vibe that's in there, we feel it and we see it. Even the people that can't afford to come, homeless people, this is the memory the people of South Africa will remember, but hopefully we can give them a good memory.
20: And top seed Aryna Sabalenka has complained of smelling marijuana during her win at the US Open this morning.
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0: More FM weather thanks to Timemaster. Still local, still independent for over 40 years. 0800 Timemaster. We're heading for a high of 18 today. It's going to be mostly clear with a little bit of wind and dropping to 7 tonight. Tomorrow Sunday, a mostly cloudy day, some light rain at night, a high of 18. Monday, grab a rolly raining.
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26: Me not working hard. Yeah, right, picture that with a Kodak. Or better yet, go to Times Square, take a picture of me with a Kodak. Took my life from negative to positive, I just want y'all to know that. And tonight, let's enjoy life.

Bam, Jack and for Saturday morning, just gone 17 past 7, and a pretty shaky start to it. If you live in the lower North Island, magnitude 4.9 earthquake was felt by 21,000 people reporting it, so getting a bit of an early start this morning. How is it where you are at the moment? Have there been any aftershakes? Love to hear from you. You can text through to 559. Cuticle, head to Aussie, coming up in 20. Here's Rihanna.

0: Hey there, this is Sian Larnick. Got to join us on Monday because we have your Somba double passes to go and see him in concert. Plus, it's the final week of Choice Hotels. You could be heading to Australia free.
1: And we've heard about the old Ninja series of appliances around the home. And I've heard of a lot of people getting the new coffee machine. Is there any truth in just how good that thing is?
0: 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I'm in.

0: It's David Guetta, One Republic on More FM. It's 22 to 8, checking for Saturday morning. A lot of us in the Lower North Island waking up to an earthquake, 4.9 in magnitude. 21,000 people reporting it on the GeoNet app. It was centred around Paraparaumu, but people from all over the country feeling it. Sarah just texted me. She's in Palmy. She felt it. Even someone in Auckland said they did. I don't know if that's true or not, but yeah. Hopefully you're all good. Doesn't look like it was too damaging or anything like that. Cranberries on the way next, and in 6 minutes, give me a ring. 0800 More FM. 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
0: More FM weather thanks to TyMaster. 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We're heading for a high of 18 today. It's going to be mostly clear with a little bit of wind and dropping to 7 tonight. Tomorrow Sunday, a mostly cloudy day, some light rain at night, a high of 18. Monday, grab a brolly raining.
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0: They're going global at the moment, playing shows in Europe. 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
0: You might get to see 660 if you decide to go on your Trans-Tasman holiday. Same time they're playing. That's the beauty of this. You get to choose when and where you go. You just got to get on here. We've already given away 15 trips and we've got 5 to go. Anyone who gets on here this weekend automatically going in the draw for Monday. Ask you give us a ring on 0800 More FM. Thought we'd do a little bit of a blitz. Who's this?
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0: Mandy, you're on the draw for the Trans-Tasman Chicken.
2: 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Thank you.
0: Oh, there, eh? 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
3: Good morning.
0: Hi.
3: How are you?
0: I'm good. Who's this?
3: It's Bridget.
0: Bridget, you're on the draw for the Trans-Tasman Chicken. You're on air.
3: Awesome.
0: Hey, Esty, yes. Where would you go in Australia if you won the trip?
4: Brisbane.
0: Brizzy. Well, hey, you're on the draw, okay? You're on the radio.
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0: Hold there, eh? Right, one more. Phone line number 6. 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
0: Follow Aussie. 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
0: Murray, you're in the draw, mate.
5: 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Real cool.
0: Just like that. So thanks to Choice Hotels. 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We'll have another chance for you to get in the draw coming up in about 45 minutes. On the way after 8, throwing it back with Pink. Alex Warren's latest getting things underway. Next, though, our news update with Kame Adams. 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
6: Good morning, I'm KM Adams with the latest at 8. Central North Islanders have been jolted awake by a 4.9 magnitude earthquake. GeoNet says the quake just after 6.30 this morning was centred 30 kilometres northwest of Paraparaumu. More than 20,000 people have reported feeling it. A slip has closed a stretch of State Highway 3 in Taranaki. Lauren Paddy has more.
7: The road is closed south of Mount Messenger as a result of a slip that includes boulders and fallen trees. There is no viable detour. Motorists are urged to delay their journey as crews are heading out to clear it.
6: A drone has struck Ukraine's security service headquarters in Kyiv. Online, President Volodymyr Zelensky says it was aimed directly at the head of the security services office. Close to 15,000 Year 7 and 8 student athletes are in Tauranga for the annual Ames Games. Some have travelled from as far as Fiji to compete in 27 sporting codes. Mayor Mahi Drysdale is proud to host it for the 22nd year.
8: This was a local initiative and it's grown into the largest junior sporting event in Australasia. So it's bigger than the Olympics and I think it's a fantastic achievement.
6: In rugby with All Blacks, travel and hospitality.com, rain is forecast for Johannesburg during tomorrow's third test between South Africa and New Zealand. Whatever the weather, All Blacks captain Adi Savea says it won't change the game plan.
9: We know how we want to play and South Africa know how they want to play. The game comes down to fine margins. We've got to start well. You know, we've got to put ourselves in great positions to stay in the game.
6: Meanwhile, Hawke's Bay remain unbeaten in the NPC after a 35-24 come-from-behind victory over Otago.
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10: More FM weather thanks to Timemaster. Still local, still independent for over 40 years, 0800 Timemaster. We're heading for a high of 18 today. It's going to be mostly clear with a little bit of wind and dropping to 7 tonight. Tomorrow Sunday, a mostly cloudy day, some light rain at night, a high of 18. Monday, grab a brolly raining.
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0: You got more FM with Jack, 14 past 8. The answer Sunday, what's the question?
1: Father's Day.
0: Wouldn't be a Father's Day without it, eh? Of course, it's tomorrow, so if you haven't got your old man a prezi yet, probably want to get on to it today, booking those dinner reservations. On the way in 20 minutes, your cue to call to get in the draw for our Trans-Tasman Chicken. Here's a brand new one from Noah Khan. Love this. It's called The Great Defiance. On more.

0: Tassie Lane. Hey there, this is Simon Lana. Gotta join us on Monday because we have your Somba double passes to go and see him in concert. Plus, it's the final week of Choice Hotels. You could be heading to Australia free.
1: And we've heard about the old Ninja series of appliances around the home. And I've heard of a lot of people getting the new coffee machine. 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
1: It's 26 to 9 at Mori FM. There's new music from Max LA, who has actually been described by like sounding like Justin Bieber. Kind of does, eh? It's called Crybaby. Jack here. We're getting you over to Aussie with our Trans-Tasman check-in. You get to choose when and where you go. That's the big thing. Where do you go? I asked my bro Jason, he lives in Melbourne, why he thinks she should go there.
2: What do I think? Melbourne's a great place to be. We're the sporting capital in the world. We got the AFL. We got the tennis. We've got the Grand Prix. We have beautiful beaches. Beautiful city. We got the Queen Vic markets. And most importantly, we got Jack's favourite, Five Guys.
1: That's right.
2: Let's go.
1: That's right.
2: See you there. Come on, Melbourne.
1: That's my little nephew too. But no, Five Guys are so good. It's the only place in Australia where they have it, in Melbourne. It's like this American fast food chain and they've brought it over there. So you got to go there if you choose to go to Melbourne. So all you got to do, get on here. We'll have a cuter call for you coming up in 7 minutes, all right? So get ready to give us a buzz. Mad and Dragons are next here at Mori FM.
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15: 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For the start of the Ames Games, it's looking like a nice day. 18's our high, mostly clear with a bit of wind and dropping to 6. Tomorrow, Sunday, going to be cloudy, a high of 18, and Monday, the rain arrives.
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0: 80 days to go until he'll be performing in Auckland at Eden Park. It's going to be so, so special if you're heading along. 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
0: This is the most amount of trips we've given away on More FM in a long, long time. Already given away 15 and we've got 5 to go. You just got to get on the radio and say hello. Ayla and Anna in the car right now. Congratulations, you guys have made it through. You're on here. You're on the draw.
2: Thank you very much.
0: That's all right. You've got beautiful manners. Hey, tell Mum that your guy's room key is 1796, okay? So you could be getting a call on Monday. And you guys could be going to Aussie.
2: Thank you very much.
0: That's all right. Are you guys going to go together?
2: Yeah.
0: Nice. Yeah, leave the rest of the family at home, eh?
2: Yeah, leave my sister.
0: Where would you go?
2: To the Gold Coast because it has my cousin.
0: Oh, beautiful. Nice. So you can catch up with them. And also, have you been to the theme parks before, Ayla?
2: No.
0: Oh, well, maybe just that. Is that approved by Mum, Anna?
3: Sounds good.
0: Beautiful. All right, you guys are on the draw. Best of luck for Monday, okay?
2: Thank you.
0: Oh, they were awesome, weren't they? Well done, guys. Big thanks to Choice Hotels. Get more of what you value with Choice Hotels. Another chance to get in the draw coming up in about 45 minutes. On the way up to 9 into a non-stop 10, throwing it back to 2000 with a sing-along from Top Loader, Sam Fender and Olivia Dean getting things underway next. Plus, Kame Adams got our latest news update. We'll find out more about that earthquake that struck the North Island this morning. It's More FM.
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22: Kia ora, I'm Kay Yam Adams with the latest at 9. Nelson's mayor says the town is grieving in the wake of a serious incident. Police allege a shotgun was stolen from a store in Annesbrook yesterday before a man and a woman were found dead. Nick Smith says it's an awful tragedy.
23: Nelson's a very connected community, and so the impacts of this tragedy will run deep.
22: An early morning quake has rattled the capital. GeoNet says the 4.9 magnitude earthquake struck northwest of Paraparaumu just after 6:30 this morning. More than 20,000 people are reporting they felt it. A person has died in a single vehicle crash in Huntly. It happened around 12:40 overnight. The driver died at the scene. A slip has closed a stretch of State Highway 3 in Taranaki. The road is closed south of Mount Messenger and there's no viable detour in the area. The world map might look a little different soon. The United Nations General Assembly's voted to update the map, making Africa bigger. It's described as a more accurate reflection of the continent's size. The US is the only country that voted against the resolution. In rugby with All Blacks Travel and Hospitality.com, South Africa captain Siya Kolisi hopes New Zealand's tour has opened people's eyes to his country.
24: New Zealand people get to experience our country. We go there quite a lot, but so many people come in here and experience who we are. People get to see what the mood is like in the country when rugby's there.
22: The third test between the Springboks and All Blacks in Johannesburg kicks off just after 3 a.m. And top seed Aryna Sabalenka is through to the US Open round of 16 after complaining of smelling marijuana during her latest match.
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0: 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For the start of the Ames Games, it's looking like a nice day. 18's our high, mostly clear with a bit of wind and dropping to 6. Tomorrow, Sunday, going to be cloudy, a high of 18, and Monday, the rain arrives.
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0: tonight.
1: It's Maury Finn with Jack. You may have just heard a news with Cam Adams. It's been a slip on State Highway 3 as you head into Taranaki from Mount Messenger. So if you are travelling that road, best to turn around. There's no detour available. On the way in 20 minutes, your cue to call to get in the draw for our Trans-Tasman check-in. Here's the latest from Sienna Spira. It's the Material Lover at Moore.

0: Alex Warren.
1: 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After Ordinary, Fever Dream and Passenger, here's his latest, Rescuer. 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

0: It's Morrie Femme, new music from Alex Warren. It's off his Wild Child album, which came out a couple of weeks ago now. It's called Rescuer. He's been doing such a good job at promoting that album, by the way.
1: I'm going to call my mom and tell her my album's out.
0: This went on for about 40 seconds, by the way. Yeah, his mum passed away years ago. He's got a very dark sense of humour, old Alex. He's also done some funny things like getting kicked by a horse.
1: Please buy my album.
0: But it seems to be working because lots of people are buying the album and it is so, so good. Wild Child, if you haven't checked it out yet. Rudimental, Jess Glynn on the way next. And in 6 minutes, give me a ring. Let's get you in the draw for our Trans-Tasman check-in.
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18: I know you moved on to someone new. 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

0: She was a backup singer for Michael Jackson back in the day. Sheryl Crow on More FM coming up to 10 o'clock. Cuticle play just before to get in the draw for our Trans-Tasman check-in. Serena, well done. First one through. You're in it, okay?
1: 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Bye.
0: Oh, she's gone. She's a woman with a mission, I suppose. Didn't even give her room key number. Serena, if you're listening, 1,722. Best of luck for Monday. Another chance in 45.
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3: Good morning, I'm KM Adams with the latest at 10.
20: Fire crews are still working on hotspots after extinguishing a fire at an Auckland factory. Lauren Paddy has more.
21: Fire and Emergency received multiple calls about the blaze on Church Street in Onehunga just after 8 this morning. Around 6 trucks and a ladder truck were originally working to extinguish the blaze. The fire is out, but crews are still on site, dampening down hotspots.
20: A scheduling error during a rugby league game has prompted an apology from Sky. As Jai Arrow was about to walk out of the tunnel in his 100th appearance, the broadcaster cut to advertising. In a statement, Sky says it was not deliberate and they regret the celebration wasn't shown live. Jai Arrow retired earlier this year after being diagnosed with motor neurone disease. The transport agency says the road near Mount Messenger in Taranaki is back open after a slip under stop-go traffic management, but motorists should expect delays. US actor Nicolas Cage plays the real James Bond in the movie Fortitude, which is coming out soon. Fortitude tells the true story of Operation Fortitude, in which the Allies distracted Hitler's forces from the true location of the Normandy invasion. Cage plays Dusko Popov, the spy who inspired Fleming's James Bond. In the trailer, Cage orders a martini shaken, not stirred. In rugby with All Blacks Travel and Hospitality.com, there's extra pressure for New Zealand skipper Adi Savea in tomorrow's third test with the Springboks. With the series level at one apiece, he struggled with one particular pre-game skill.
22: I've lost every single coin toss. I've been going heads, tails, then I've been going, Lord, tell me, still lose. I'd say tails, but I might go heads. I don't know.
20: And Liverpool have won their first game of the new Premier League season, beating Ipswich 2-0.
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0: 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For the start of the Ames Games, it's looking like a nice day. 18's our high, mostly clear with a bit of wind and dropping to 6. Tomorrow, Sunday, going to be cloudy, a high of 18, and Monday, the rain arrives.
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was on it. You got more FM, Saturday morning with Jack. Help the Oz. Boys taking on the Seagulls tonight. Go Media Stadium in Auckland. It is completely sold out. Not surprised at all. If you want to check it out, Sky Sport, of course. 5 p.m. is kickoff. On the way in 20 minutes, you get a call to head along to the movies and check out Lomu. Here's a Killers. More FM.

0: Hey there, this is Simon Larnick. Got to join us on Monday because we have your Somba double passes to go and see him in concert. Plus, it's the final week of Choice Hotels. You could be heading to Australia free.
1: And we've heard about the old Ninja series of appliances around the home. And I've heard of a lot of people getting the new coffee machine. Is there any truth in just how good that thing is?
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0: Worry for National Cinema Day. I mean, that's great and all, but we'll one up them. We'll give you them for free. Coming up in about 6 minutes. Go check out Lomu, which is in cinemas at the Mo.
1: Number 11, Jonah Lomu.
2: 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One in a million.
0: Yeah, it's an uplifting, emotional documentary that celebrates his remarkable life and legacy while revealing the humanity behind one of New Zealand's greatest cultural icons. If you want to head along, see Lomu. Could be a great Father's Day present too. Cuticle coming up in about 8 minutes' time. The Goo Goo Dolls. 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
0: We certainly are getting you along to Lomu. It's in cinemas right now. It's about the man, the myth, the legend. Before we give away tickets, though, Michelle on 0800 More FM, can I just get you to say g'day?
2: Oh, g'day.
0: There you go. You're in the draw for our Trans Tasman check-in. Your key number is 1801, okay?
2: 1801. Awesome. Thank you so much.
0: That's all right. You could be going to Australia, but it doesn't end there. You've also scored yourself movie tickets to go check out Lomu. Well done.
2: Oh, that's awesome. Thank you. I really want to go and see that movie.
0: Yeah. Have you checked out the trailer?
2: No, I haven't. I've heard it. I've heard snippets of you guys playing it, but I haven't seen it. But yeah, I'm a Lomu fan. So. Yeah. Love to go and see it.
0: Brilliant. Double pass is all yours. In the draw for the Trans-Tasman check-in. Great start to a Saturday, eh?
2: Yep, awesome. Thank you so much.
0: Not a problem. Lomu is an uplifting, emotional documentary that celebrates his remarkable life and legacy while also revealing the humanity behind one of New Zealand's greatest cultural icons. If you want to head along and also get in the draw for the Trans-Tasman check-in, another cuticle coming up in about 45 minutes at more.
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21: Kia ora, KM Adams here with the latest at 11. A 4.9 magnitude earthquake jolted awake some North Island residents this morning. GeoNet says the quake just after 6.30 was centred 30 kilometres northwest of Paraparaumu. More than 20,000 people have reported feeling it. US President Donald Trump is downplaying the conflict in the Middle East. He's defending his vice president, who earlier quipped it wasn't a war.
22: A lot of people don't call it a war. I call it a military conflict because it's small potatoes for us.
21: President Trump says US attacks on Iran are intermittent. Smoke has been billowing from an Auckland factory this morning following a fire. Crews were called to Church Street in Onehunga around 8 this morning. Fire and Emergency says the blaze has been extinguished by the 6 trucks and ladder truck that attended. British police are on the hunt for Guinness thieves after 2 trailer truckloads of the famously creamy dark beer were stolen. After 2 drivers pulled up to an industrial park in northwest England, the thieves hauled away the trailers containing 70,000 pints worth of Guinness, valued at $155,000. The value of the trailers was estimated at $67,000. In rugby with All Blacks Travel and Hospitality.com, Springboks great James Dalton thinks New Zealand will win the third test in Johannesburg. The World Cup winner is worried about the home team's lack of creativity.
23: We're able to dominate scrums, dominate lineouts, but what are we doing with the ball? Let's call a spade. We have been hemorrhaging tries, 4 tries a game.
21: And top seed Aryna Sabalenka has complained of smelling marijuana during her win today at the US Open.
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0: More FM weather with Timemaster. 4 branches across Tauranga and the Mount, 0800 Timemaster. For the start of the Ames Games, it's looking like a nice day. 18's our high, mostly clear with a bit of wind and dropping to 6. Tomorrow, Sunday, going to be cloudy, a high of 18, and Monday, the rain arrives.
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0: This is Maury Pham, Saturday morning with Jack. The answer Sunday, what's the question?
1: Father's Day.
0: Tomorrow, of course. If you haven't got your dad a present yet, great recommendation on my behalf. Just get him a bucket of KFC. That's what I do every year. As happy as a pig in mud. On the way in 20 minutes, your cuticle to head along to the movies and check out Lawmu. That could be a good Father's Day present. Here's your boozy.

0: Hey there, this is Simon Larnett. Got to join us on Monday because we have your Somba double passes to go and see him in concert. Plus, it's the final week of Choice Hotels. You could be heading to Australia free.
1: And we've heard about the old Ninja series of appliances around the home. 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

0: It's Richie here. Just got myself on here for the Trans-Tasman Chicken. 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
1: If you had one shot or one opportunity to seize everything you ever wanted in one moment, would you capture it?

0: You'll know who Best Off choosing Texas, but that's her new song. Loving it. Ella Langley. It's called Be Her on Mori FM. Jacking for Saturday morning. First weekend of spring. Good to see that the weather is starting to look a bit nicer and get into the 20s too. Before we know it, it'll be summertime. And they're saying it's supposed to be one of the hottest summers in years because of that heat wave that's supposed to be coming over. And we don't want it to be like too hot, but then again, we don't want it to be like real raining like it's been the last few summers, eh? On the way in 6 minutes, give me a ring. 0800 Mori FM. We're going to send you along to the movies to go check out Lomu. Looks awesome. Great Father's Day present. So that's one from Maroon 5 on the way next here at Mori.
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11: Yeah. Hello?
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11: Great. Sing it to me.
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0: Yep, getting you along to Lomu every single hour today, and also sending you to Australia. Well, at least getting you in the draw for it. Nick on 0800 More FM, how are you going this morning, mate?
2: Very good, thank you.
0: Well, hey, just for saying very good on the radio, you're in the draw for our Trans-Tasman check-in, mate.
2: Oh, that would be fantastic. I could do a nice long holiday somewhere warmer.
0: That would be great, eh? Well, your room key's 1802. Sarah and Adam could be calling you 5 o'clock Monday, but you've also won yourself tickets to head along to the movies and check out Lomu.
2: Oh, fantastic. He had such a great impact on our sporting life.
0: 100%. Enjoy the movie, mate. The world knew the legend, few knew the man. More than a rugby story, Lomu is a deeply personal story of identity, faith, family and cultural legacy, and it's in cinemas right now. Another chance for you to win and also get in the draw for the Trans-Tasman check-in in 45 minutes.
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0: Got a quick news and sport update with Kame Adams, and then Estelle joins you for the afternoon. She's got this one from Fun kicking it off. I did some Ed Sheeran, Martin Garrix, and also the Foo Fighters. Huge throwback from them. Coming up in about 12 minutes with More FM. Have a good one. 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
25: Good afternoon, I'm KM Adams with the latest at midday. Seismologists are building a fuller picture of an early morning jolt in the central North Island. The 4.9 magnitude earthquake struck northwest of Paraparaumu after 6:30 this morning. Sam Taylor Offord from Earth Sciences says it looks like the quake occurred in the subducting Pacific plate.
26: It's an extensional earthquake, so it's associated with the bending of that plate as it's plunging.
25: A driver has died at the scene of a crash in Huntley. Emergency services were called to a single car crash on Semple Street around 12:40 this morning. The serious crash unit has examined the scene and inquiries are continuing. Traffic management is in place in Taranaki following a slip near Mount Messenger. State Highway 3 has reopened after trees and boulders came down south of the tunnel this morning. Motorists are urged to allow for delays as roading crews are clearing the site. Donald Trump is describing the conflict in the Middle East as small potatoes. US Vice President J.D. Vance earlier rejected claims the tension was a war. And pop star Beyoncé has released a 20th anniversary edition of her album B-Day on her 45th birthday. The new version features previously unreleased tracks. In rugby with All Blacks Travel and Hospitality.com, legendary referee Nigel Owens believes scrums will decide the result of the third test between New Zealand and South Africa. He's told World Rugby the most disciplined pack will win.
27: The scrum still is an integral important part of the game. Space, stability, drive straight, bind up, no driving across. If you don't do any of those, then I'm going to deal with you.
25: And top